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0: Ford. 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
1: 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And I don't know if you've ever been in a point in your life when you can look back and just say, oh my gosh, without God, I don't know where I would be. Looking at God and understanding how much He's done for you and knowing that the only thing that you can do is give Him the highest praise, which is holy, holy, holy.

0: Okay, I'm going to ask you this every day. 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Pumpkin candles? Are you drinking the pumpkin stuff? Are you decorating every single day? Another friend posts on their social media, I've caved. 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I just don't think that's happening much here. I don't know. I could be wrong. It's Spirit 105.3.
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2: And good afternoon. First in the Puyallup area, emergency road work on southbound 167 at milepost 6, the ramp to State Route 512. It slows from 15 southwest in Auburn, about an hour to get through there. Heavy getting into downtown Seattle on southbound 5. Reports of an accident just south of 520, blocking the two left lanes. It's heavy from Northgate, about a 30-minute drive there. About 20 minutes from midspan at the floating bridge to I-5 on westbound 520. Southbound 405, heavy leaving downtown Bellevue off and on Northeast State, the 44th and Newcastle. That takes about 25 extra minutes today. 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

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In the

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1: Okay. I'm about

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I'm Derek from Tacoma, and I do security here at the port. I try to do my best. God blesses me to give a lot of joy to a lot of truckers and longshore that comes here, and we just want to keep God's name up in praise. I love Spirit 105.3.

0: This is Spirit 105.3 KCMS Edmonds, Seattle, Finney Ridge. Hey, it's Sarah. God's great rescue plan. Romans 5:8 tells us that God shows his love for us in this. While we were still sinners, Christ died for us. Spirit
1: 105.3. I'm Lucas from Seattle, and this summer I plan to relax. I'm going to sit on my back deck. But when I do have to get in my car, I count on Spirit 105.3 traffic reports.
2: Good evening. A new problem at Renton. Northbound 405 approaching Sunset. State Route 900, an accident blocking the two right lanes. It's back basically to I-5. Takes an extra 30 minutes to get through there. South 405, about a 20-minute delay out of downtown Bellevue. Northeast 8th, the Coal Creek Parkway. About a 30-minute drive on southbound 5 from Northeast 85th past Denny, due in part to an earlier problem around 520. And the lane closures we had on 167 southbound near Highway 161 in Puyallup, those have been removed, and the backup there is finally starting to clear out. Traffic is from Family Life Today. 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
3: Hey there, my name is Brant. 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We don't even notice, and they're huge things to be thankful for. I got some more for you. We'll talk about it coming up.

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1: I love listening to the music and bringing encouragement. I love that my kids are singing the songs, and even my 2.5-year-old, Forrest Frank, he just loves listening to it. He'll sing the words. The enemy can try to kill, rob, and destroy, but the one thing he cannot take is my joy. And it just brings us all joy.
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1: Oh, look at this. We have breaking animal news. Animals are doing stuff.
2: Sure.
1: Here is a monkey in Japan. No. What? A Japanese monkey who escaped from a Scottish zoo. He was in Scotland.
2: Okay.
1: Escaped from the zoo.
2: Mm-hmm.
1: Came back.
2: To the Scottish zoo.
1: Checked himself back in.
2: Okay.
1: It's kind of wild. He would escape and then like...
2: How do we know he's a Japanese monkey?
1: This is the kind of monkey.
2: Okay. Okay.
1: Yeah.
2: All right.
1: But I just think it's wild. Like leaving the zoo and then like...
2: I don't like it out there in these streets.
1: Right, kind of getting a look at what's going on out here. No.
2: I think I had it better there.
1: I don't really like it out
2: here
1: anymore.
2: Sort of like a prodigal son story.
1: Yeah, it's a little messed up.
3: An author from Spanaway. Hi, Sherry. Where are you right now?
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1: Hi, it's Erica. The Hubble telescope once pointed its lens to a vast area of dark, empty sky. We were just curious, the scientist said. We just wondered about the blank patch of universe. But what they found in the darkness, in the nothingness, were millions of galaxies. What looked to be empty was anything but. Because God, who made the galaxies, is always working way before we ever see the work.
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1: Recently, we were talking about things to be thankful for that we don't think about all the time. How about this one? Anesthesiology.
0: Oh, yes.
1: Can you imagine?
0: Oh, my goodness.
1: Surgery was just agony. Like, before we had anesthesia, operations were performed with the patient basically conscious. You're just dealing with it. I mean, that's just something to be... We have so much. I was listing things the other day about all the things we don't think about very often, but be thankful for that, too.

honest, I want to worship Jesus every day. I want my kids to be worshiping the Lord. And subconsciously, when we're listening to Spirit 105.3, it's constant worship and praise to Jesus. And it's just something that really can settle in the heart. And it changes your day. It changes the outlook. And it changes the way that we can look at people. It's something that I want my kids to experience every day.

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Consider Proverbs 17:17. 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
1: I don't know if you saw this headline. It says researchers mapped where humans are ticklish, like where our ticklish spots are.
0: Okay, and?
1: Found remarkable consistency across cultures.
0: Oh, okay,
1: Nature Human Behavior Journal study found different cultures showed similar tickle hot spots, which less frequently, okay.
0: What a wide-ranging study.
1: Yeah, so I'm saying anthropologists show up with clipboards and an interpreter, show up in Amazonia. Find some group of people that haven't been contacted.
0: Brought them in. Or just did it out in the wild or wherever they were, sure.
1: And they're like, why are you here?
0: Yeah.
1: Well.
0: Wrote something down on the clipboard and got back in a van.
1: And coochie-coochie-coo. Write something down. And use chief as well, sir.
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1: Hi, it's Erica. 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Spirit
2: 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Hey there, my name is Brant. Producer Sherry's here too. So glad you're listening. This hour, we'll have some great music for you. Also, I have another business idea.
3: Another one.
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That's good for this month and all year.

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1: Jesus' way is lighter and easier, and he said it was.
0: Yes, he did.
1: But it really is. And a lot of times we don't think about that. Like, he's actually given us an easier way to live. Mm-hmm. I'm totally serious. Think about living a life. One thing we love to talk about, a life free of bitterness versus a bitter life. So he's telling us to bless our enemies and pray for people who cause us harm.
0: Yes, bitterness takes its toll on your body, on your strength,
1: it's
0: on your
1: burden.
0: Health.
1: Every,
0: yes.
1: You're going to carry that around forever. And literally, yeah, you'll wear it.
0: Yep.
1: And his way, you might be like, well, his way is the hardest way. No. The way we're doing it otherwise is the hardest way.
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1: Stuff to be thankful for that we forget just how wonderful it is. Huge blessings. How about this? It used to be, before we had this thing called a washing machine, a household wash meant hauling and heating water by the barrel, then scrubbing, rinsing, and wringing every piece by hand, and it usually took an entire day, at least one entire day, every week. Imagine starting, like, I got to go haul water and then heat it up, and then, like, but that's been life for so many people, and we've got this thing, and we can complain about it when it breaks, and I understand that, it can be expensive, but man, is this a blessing.

listening since I was a little girl, and I'm in my mid-40s now. So it's a key part of our life, and it's a way that we can talk to God all the time while singing along. I'm Carrie from Black Diamond, and we love Spirit 105.3.

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1: This show is a hive of creativity. I'm always coming up with business ideas and stuff.
0: Yes.
1: Here's another one. Okay. I actually tweaked somebody else's idea here, but I like it.
0: You took their idea?
1: You know how Uber has Uber XL or Uber Black?
0: Yes.
1: I don't even know what those are. I guess bigger cars.
0: I take those, yeah.
1: Oh, do you?
0: I do.
1: Nice. Well.
0: I don't take Uber that often, let me say, but when I do. All right. Okay, this has turned to something
1: else. Please bring me my car.
2: More than 2,000 years ago, Jesus gave us the gift of a prayer. And Christians have been praying the Lord's Prayer ever since. So when we pray it, we're joining believers all around the world, from every tradition, culture, race, and nationality, and even across the 2,000 years since Jesus first taught it. These are the people we'll one day stand beside, praising God for all eternity. So when we pray the Lord's Prayer, it's a little glimpse of heaven right here on earth. We'd love for you to pray it along with us every day at 5 a.m., 9 a.m., noon, and 5 p.m. And if you'd like to lead us in prayer, just text the word AMEN to 89419.
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1: Hi, this is Steve. Jesus knew we'd be afraid. That's why he keeps reminding us to stay focused on him. Spirit
2: 105.3. Hey there, and welcome. My name is Brant. Producer Sherry is here too. And our phone number, if you want to call the show and leave a message.
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1: Hi, I'm Sandra from Kent. I'm from Blessing Alpha's tribe in Nigeria. I love his song, Lift Me Up. If somebody like that still has it in him to praise God and believe in God and trust in God, why can't I?
2: Sometimes

0: Not kidding. He's what we're looking for in so many ways. So we're talking about some of those ways on the show today. Here's one way. Because he said he'd make his yoke, he called it. So his burden. Like, take my burden on you. It's lighter.
1: Mm-hmm.
0: And it is. How about this? We have a way to deal with guilt.
1: Mm-hmm. Yeah.
0: We have a way to deal with guilt without sublimating it or ignoring it or justifying ourselves and doing all the mental machinations we have to do that and leave ourselves in a pretzel logically.
1: Yeah.
0: Like, we can just take it to him and he's already taken care of it.
1: Mm-hmm.
0: And then we can drop it. We don't have, again, we're not ignoring it or sublimating it. We can deal with it.
1: Mm-hmm.
0: And that's a lighter load. Again, you could wear that guilt or excuse it or justify it the rest of your life. It takes a lot of energy.
1: Mm-hmm.
0: He gives us a lighter way to deal with it. He's so good.
2: We have an author from Spanawood. Hi, Sherry. Where are you right now?
3: I'm just sitting looking at my window at Lake Spanawood. Doing a little bit of editing, a little bit of writing.
2: I'm glad you took a hot second to play the Spirit Secret sound because you've got a chance to win $4,410 plus $500 to give away from Elite Roofing.
3: I'm super excited.
2: It's good that you're by the lake. You can stay calm.
3: Yes, that's good.
2: So here we go, Sherry. Here comes the Spirit Secret sound. What is that?
3: Well, I'm going with a eating utensil of some sort, scraping across a plate or a bowl.
2: Okay.
3: Oh, my gosh. Oh, my gosh.
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1: So this song is all marinated up in Hebrews 12. We can fix our eyes on Jesus. He's the one who set this race out for us to run. He is the one who will be our strength. So if you're thinking about giving up today, fix your eyes on Jesus and keep going.

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Consider James 1:5. 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
1: Saw a headline, and here's what it was. So study says beautiful people are more selfish.
0: Oh, okay. And
1: I know I wrote unoffendable and stuff, but that's kind of a shot.
0: At?
1: It hurts.
0: Who?
1: Just beautiful people are more selfish.
0: Yeah, I heard it.
1: Shot at both of us.
0: Really? I see
1: our entire show.
0: Yeah, I get it.
1: Our whole show.
0: Yeah, encompassing me makes me be able to accept that perhaps you had it.
1: Well, you too.
0: Okay, thank you.
1: How does it make you feel?
0: I don't feel any way about that, Brad Hanson.
1: I'm going to forgive. Because we feel.
0: Sir, do not include me in what you include.

0: that makes you feel good no matter if you have a bad day. You seem like you put on the songs you need to hear that day. I love it.
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1: I'm admitting it up front. 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
2: It was going to be so powerful.
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2: All right, we'll regroup.
1: Okay, we're going to regroup. 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
1: Jesus said his way is easier and lighter, and it's so true. We were just counting the ways today. I've listed a bunch of things. We've been talking about a bunch of ways that like following him makes your life easier. Mm. Not kidding. How about this? I'm not afraid of death. I'm actually not. Mm. How's that for a lighter life?
0: Yeah.
1: I'm genuinely not. I'm very convinced that I don't need to be. Mm-hmm. That ultimately he's good. And I don't need to be anxious. This is the life that Jesus is offering us. He's offering it to you and me. And sometimes we think following him, it's the hardest thing. No, honestly, life without him is much harder.
2: You've been picking up on some little signals, some little signs. Sometimes it's kind of subtle. Sometimes it's just a big old huge blowout. I'm talking about the relationship between your kids. The sibling thing. As a mom, it's one of the things that I've had to learn how to navigate through the years. I'm Julie Lyles Carr, host of the All Mom Does podcast. And sibling rivalry, well, it's a real thing. You can go to purposely.com to listen to this episode or wherever you get your podcasts.
3: So apparently matchmaking is over a $10 billion industry nowadays. 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

0: I listened since I was a little kid. 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
3: Hey there, my name is Brant. Producer Sherry's here too. Maybe you can relate to this. And it's dealing with shame at some level. I want to talk about that because there's a couple different ways to deal with it. And one of them is not good and the other is fantastic. We'll talk about it coming up.

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1: We all deal with this. We all do, whether we want to acknowledge it. It might not even be conscious, but we all deal with shame. And how we handle that is so important. Because what a lot of people will do when it comes to their shame, they know at some level they've blown it. They haven't lived up to their own standards even, but they'll actually run away from God. I've done this. I don't want to talk to him because I feel ashamed of myself. I don't want to hear songs about him because I feel ashamed about myself. You can go the other way and then even deny he exists. Like, just run away. How wonderful, though. And I want to make this really clear. You don't have to turn away from him. You can turn toward him with your shame, toward him. Let him cover it. This is what he does. And then begin to walk with him. You come toward him, he will come running towards you.

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I'm Jennifer from Arlington, and I love listening to Spirit 105.3.

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1: No!
2: Woo!
0: Yep, just the right kind of weird.
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1: Sometimes we'd like to sit on the old front porch and talk about days gone by, because a lot of people a little bit younger, they don't remember this stuff.
0: Mm-hmm.
1: And I challenge you to do this. In fact, this should be a challenge. This should be like a social media challenge.
0: Okay, what is it?
1: Back in the day, you're going to find this impossible to believe.
0: Mm-hmm.
1: But back in the day, we went on long rides in a car, mm-hmm. maybe to grandma's house,
0: yeah.
1: maybe a vacation in the summer with no air conditioning.
0: That is absolutely right.
1: I defy anybody to try that now.
0: Yeah, you're absolutely, that is so true.
1: No air conditioning, windows down.
0: No complaining.
1: No complaining.
0: Because there was no option.
1: No screens.
0: That's right. That's
1: no
0: right.
1: distractions.
0: That's right.
1: Just you.
0: Yes.
1: Your family.
0: Mm-hmm.
1: 104 degrees. Right?
0: And the open road.
1: For a long time. And you had to make it work.
0: That's try exactly it. Right.
1: Throwing down that challenge. Take us up.
2: An author from Spanaway. Hi, Sherry. Where are you right now?
3: I'm just sitting looking at my window at Lake Spanaway. Doing a little bit of editing, a little bit of writing.
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3: Yes, that's good.
2: So here we go, Sherry. Here comes the Spirit Secret sound. What is that?
3: Well, I'm going with a eating utensil of some sort, scraping across a plate or a bowl.
2: Okay.
3: Oh, my gosh. Oh, my gosh.
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0: Hey friends, this is Sherry. 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

I have to tell you, my kids, they belt every single song out, and it's just, it's hard right now in life, and I'm just forever grateful for you guys. Truly, it picks up me every single morning, and it just settles your heart. I'm Brielle from Sawatch, Washington, and I love Spirit 105.3.

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It just is a space for my soul to be connected to the Maker when I need it, and which is all the time. But in this crazy busy world, mom of three, working full time, it just gives me a little bit of space to stay anchored and rooted.

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4: And I think one of the things that I find very often, in fact, I would say almost every campus visit where civics and history comes up, is that young people are actually angry and they're disappointed that somehow they were robbed of knowing their own history. And I think that once they rediscover it, it's both refreshing and it's nourishing.
5: Insight from Tim Gagline, our guest today, sharing passionately about the importance of American education and his love for this great country. This is Focus on the Family with Jim Daly. And today, as we continue celebrating America's 250th birthday, we'll enjoy an inspiring and hope-filled discussion from the National Mall in Washington, D.C. I'm John Fuller.
3: John, it was an honor to be invited by the White House Task Force for the 250, as it's known, for celebrating our 250 years being a nation, and to interview our very own Tim Gagline on the National Mall. And the emphasis that day was American education. And I thought that's a good thing to respond to. You know, President Obama asked me to come out and speak to mentoring of young boys. So I went to that meeting, and I thought this would be great to go to President Trump's 250 and to celebrate the country. Many families are asking an important question. What do we want our children to understand about America, about our history? And I couldn't think of a better person to talk to than Tim Gagline, our Vice President of External and Government Relations, who lives right there and works in Washington, D.C. We talked about the blessings of liberty, the role of faith in our founding, and the importance of teaching the next generation what is right about America. Every nation has things that are wrong, but we have a lot that is right. Mm-hmm. And of course, we also promoted the importance of family, part of the bedrock of this country. And I hope this discussion today will make you more proud as an American and help us to overcome some of the division we see today and build a better future together.
5: Yeah, Tim really is an optimist and he's fun to listen to. He's written a book related to this topic called What Really Matters. And of course, we have that here at the ministry. With that, let's go ahead and jump into the conversation that Jim had with Tim Gagline in Washington, D.C., on the Mall there, on Focus on the Family with Jim Daly.
3: Tim, we're going to roll into this program. Your background, you worked with Senator Dan Coats. You worked in the George W. Bush White House for 8 years. You've been in this city for a long time.
4: Almost 40 years.
3: You know people. And when you look at the 250th anniversary, the birthday party of America, what thoughts come to your mind about this country?
4: The first thought that comes to my mind is the place that we are sitting. Because from the very vantage point where we are sitting, there is a collective sense of national unity. Behind us, over our right-hand shoulders, is the citadel of democracy in all of world history, the United States Capitol. It is categorically the most beautiful building in the United States, and that dome represents something eternal, because you cannot understand our constitutional republic without understanding the fundamental nature of the importance of the Judaic Christian tradition and the importance of the Bible on our founding. And in front of us is the Washington Monument, the father of our country. They stopped building it during the Civil War. They started again afterward. Beyond that, just over that street, is the World War II Memorial, and beyond that, the Lincoln Memorial. So, Jim, this is the heart of the United States project on freedom for all mankind.
3: You know, Tim, it still feels like we're in a tug of war on the ideals of this country, and you know, both sides of the political aisle feel they're fighting a battle for democracy. I mean, you do hear that. Depending upon what cable news channel you're listening to.
4: you know, Americans have always disagreed about big things, and we've always agreed about big things. John Adams, the second president of the United States, famously said in the Revolution that one-third of Americans were for the Revolution, one-third were for the British, and one-third were indifferent. Two-thirds either for the enemy or indifferent, that's polarization. The Civil War, we spoke about Abraham Lincoln. 700,000 Americans were killed. You know, the president was murdered 42 days after his second inaugural address. I mean, it goes on and on. We've had polarity and differences before.
3: You know, as we celebrate 250 years of this country, it's important for us to remember democracy, its roots. Gene and I, we were able to go to Greece this past summer. And I didn't realize this, and I consider myself a history buff, but, you know, that experiment in democracy only lasted 30 years.
4: Yes. And I think it's a lesson to us, because when you come to Washington, D.C. today, and by the way, Jim, one of the brilliant things has been in the last 2 weeks leading up to the 250th birthday of our country, I have, having lived here 40 years, I've never seen more families come to Washington. And they want to go to the Lincoln Memorial. They want to go to the Jefferson Memorial. They want to take their children to all these important landmarks. You go to Greece, you go to Rome. It seems yesterday's news. It's beautiful, it's important, but it doesn't seem completely relevant to those societies where you seem that the better days have gone by. That's not true of the United States. It's vital, it's timely, it's topical, and we want people to bring their families here of all years in the 250th.
3: So when you look at the way that the Founding Fathers crafted the Declaration of Independence, the Bill of Rights, all those things, the structure of government, what makes America so unique in the way that they thought through power, the corruptibility of power?
4: Yes.
3: What did they do differently?
4: In all of world history, Jim, until 1776, the Declaration of Independence and the United States Constitution, which came just a few years later, in all of world history, there had never been a constitutional republic. And the genius of America is that it's not imposed from Washington, D.C. It's not imposed by a king, by a monarchy, by a theocracy, by an aristocracy, however broadly or narrowly defined. It's power to the people, but with a written constitution, not an unwritten constitution, that we are all equal before the law. This is absolutely genius.
3: Yeah.
4: And in the history of the world, until the founding of the United States, there had never been freedom like this, then or now.
3: You know, you alluded to this issue of the Civil War, slavery, the Lincoln Memorial, etc. I was interviewing an African-American gentleman, a historian, and he said to me something I've never heard. He said, if you think about it, those founding fathers created a document that would take about 80 years to solve a 3,000-year-old problem.
4: Yes.
3: Called slavery.
4: Yes.
3: But what a different perspective to think of that. They couldn't do what some of them wanted to do, which was to end slavery right at that point. Politically, it seemed impossible. They couldn't keep the country together if
4: yes.
3: they did that. Yet they created a runway, is how he said it. They created a runway that it would only take 80 years for Lincoln to arrive to use the Constitution to abolish slavery. Speak to that positivity of something that was horrific and terrible, and everybody agrees.
4: I can't wait to speak to this. I hope that every single family who comes to Washington, D.C. during the 250 will take some time to go to the Abraham Lincoln Memorial and on one side to read the Gettysburg Address out loud with their

0: freedom in that short of a period of time is an incredible testament to the United States of America, to our Declaration and Constitution. And then, of course, we get to the 19th century, not long after the founding of the country, and we are put on a path toward the modern civil rights movement, the abolition of slavery, suffrage. I mean, it all goes together. And by the way, it's born of a Christian vision that we are all equal in the sight of God. We are made imago Dei. This is one of the brilliant contributions of Christianity to all of world history.
1: Absolutely, absolutely. Let me ask you, in terms of that observation of that battle, you said 700,000 people died.
0: Yes.
1: In the Civil War. Where can we continue to improve? Where can we go from here? And what I like about democracy is that we learn, we grow, we change, we evolve.
0: Yes.
1: To become better, which, yes, I think is a brilliant point.
0: I think it is fair to say that every major social movement in the United States has been led by the American church. We would not have had a successful American Revolution without the strong support of the American church. We would not have had the abolition of the slave trade without the American church. We would not have had the civil rights movement that began really in the 40s, 50s, culminated in the 60s without the church. And Jim, I think that the next major civil rights movement is the pro-life movement, again, led by the church. So I think, and I'm very hopeful, but I'm particularly hopeful that there will arrive a moment in real American history where every child will be welcomed into the world and protected by the law. And it seems to me that in the American experience, that is achievable.
1: Yeah, that's so, so good. With respect to America today, you're speaking at college campuses around the country, Ivy League schools, you can name them. But you're seeing a lack of civic understanding, correct?
0: It's,
1: I mean,
0: huge.
1: That's some of the interaction you've been having. Describe it for us.
0: Well, I'll share one statistic, which is the best and objective measurement of civic literacy, historic understanding among all of American eighth graders is called the NAEP score. And the most recent NAEP score says that less than 15% of American eighth graders are proficient in basic American history, which means that only 15%, Jim, can say this is the basic sequence: the Revolution, the Civil War, the First World War, the Second World War, the Cold War, or something along that line. So we have an enormous, a monumental work, I think, of reclamation and revival to do in our country. And I believe firmly that American restoration is possible. But our founding fathers and mothers, for all their disagreements on big things, they felt that if you wanted liberty and freedom over time, you had to have moral excellence and virtue in the people, in the citizens. And a basic part of that, of good citizenship, was knowing and understanding the basic architecture of the country.
1: Yeah, and again, brilliance. Let me quote Benjamin Franklin, because he said, only a virtuous people are capable of freedom. And he publicly called for prayer for the Constitutional Convention. That's interesting.
0: Indeed.
1: I guess separation of church and state didn't agree in that context. But he went on to say, the longer I live, the more convincing proofs I see of this truth that God governs in the affairs of men. And if a sparrow cannot fall to the ground without his notice, is it probable that an empire can rise without his aid? Speak to that quote.
0: I think it's one of the most powerful things ever written by any American ever. And I think that as Americans living in the 21st century, we can look backward to Franklin's observations, and we can look forward and say that Franklin's vision has never been more timely or topical than right now. And to ring the bell backwards, here's what Franklin is saying. If you want to have liberty and you want to have freedom over time, you better foster moral excellence in the rising generation of young Americans.
1: Right.
0: You better foster moral excellence at every opportunity you get. And in the free society, we have no established religion. We have no religious test for office. Those are important achievements. That's not to say that there's not a very important role for the church. And I believe that the role of the church has never been important, more important than it is right now.
1: Couldn't agree more. You know, when we look at the battles in public places, public

0: schools, why would there be resistance teaching our children about the history of the country?
1: Yeah, may I say, here we are in the center of the public square. I mean, for anybody who's ever been in a debate, done a speech, written a book, whatever, about faith and the public square, here we are on the National Mall in the middle of a constitutional republic. You cannot have a public square more public than this, okay? It is a testament to our founding fathers and mothers that they had a vision that if people disagree, it's really okay. But that the strength of a democracy is that if you disagree, you can do it agreeably, you can do it magnanimously, you can do it civilly, unapologetically, but you have the right to come into the public square and to say what you want to say, and to believe and to think what you want to believe and think. That, to me, is the greatness, left, right, and center. That's the greatness of the United States of America.
0: I agree.
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0: You know, looking through the lens of family, which is what we do at Focus on the Family.
1: Yes.
0: You often speak with great insight on the breakdown of the family. Mm-hmm. What are some of those statistics that we're seeing change over the last several decades that really does have an impact on the health and well-being of our nation?
1: Jim, if you and I were having this conversation in 1970, which, you know, that's a snap of the finger by American history, right? If you and I were having this conversation only in 1970, okay, 77% of all American homes were comprised of mothers and fathers and at least one child, 18 years of age and under. That number today is less than 25%. The breakdown of marriage and family is very expensive. And it seems to me that it is one of the great parts of restoration in our constitutional democracy to once again focus like a laser beam on the importance to a free society of strong marriages, families, and parents. We need to go tell a new generation, right, that marriage is good, babies and children are good, and faith and freedom go together. They're not opposed.
0: Well, again, this isn't rocket science. It's just sad to see there's so many forces that work against that outcome. And you're right, all the data shows conclusively,
1: yes,
0: that a child does best in a two-parent home, mom and dad.
1: You know, I'm very hopeful because I believe that a central part of the American restoration that we're talking about, I believe that Americans overwhelmingly will fall in love again with the idea of the centrality of focusing on the family. And I think by and large, part of the recovery of the country will come by the recovery of family.
0: Well, we totally agree with that. You know, Focus on the Family, we're doing Hope Restored. It's for marriages that are in trouble. It's got, yes, an 81% success rate. 2 years later, we go back to every couple, and 30% or so have divorce papers in hand. And I think it's one of the greatest things we can do is to recover a failing marriage and a failing family. Because again, when you look at all the data, that does more to help the culture, help the community, et cetera, than anything else we could do. So I'm very proud of that 81%,
1: yes,
0: save rate,
1: yes,
0: when it comes to marriages that are in trouble. I think it's one of the great contributions that Focus is making. You know, one thing we do, Tim, for parents, to help parents, it is a difficult time to parent. There's so many things. I think at Focus on the Family, we have more questions from parents about how do we control our children's screen time,
1: yes,
0: and what they have access to, and there's been no real good answers other than you got to monitor it like crazy. Mm. This new ruling by the Supreme Court will help in that, you know, children under 18 won't be able to sign up for certain apps, et cetera. That's a step in the right direction.
1: It's a huge step in the right direction. And Jim, I think there is a book to be written, not George Orwell's 1984, but the new book would be called 2010, because that was the year the smartphone was introduced. And 2010 began to disincentivize human relationships. And the implication has been enormous. Mm. The implications on physical and mental health to incentivize not relationship, not friendship, not in-person relationships. I mean, this has been very tough for the country. And I think that in our 250th year, this is the year, in my view, to get out into your neighborhood, go back to church, learn about the school board. In your own community, learn more and connect with people at a very human level. I think it's a great part of our national spirit. And I think that our founding fathers and mothers, they're the ones who patterned this for us.
0: You know, it's so good. As parents, we can be really busy and be distracted from the core role of being a good parent, a good dad, a good mother.
1: Yes.
0: And I think we need to do all we can as a culture to help support those families that are raising young children. Focus on the Family, I have something called Age and Stage. Mm-hmm. It's absolutely free. People can sign up. You get a weekly email, 0 to 18, what you can expect with raising that child in that, you know, the terrible twos. Mm. What are some things I could do as a parent to help calm the terrible twos? That kind of straightforward, helpful, practical advice. So
1: yes,
0: one of the many things that we're doing to try to help parents do the best job that they can do. Speaking of that, again, I want to come back to the colleges that you speak at. Mm. Harvard, Yale, Princeton.
1: Yes.
0: Why is there such an embrace of socialism when it comes to college campuses?
1: I think the single answer to that has been the form of education that young people have gotten from the earliest years. I mean, very often, Jim, pre-kindergarten, very often K through 12, it's remarkably unreliable. In fact, I have argued, and I know we have discussed strongly, that the best alternative that I'm aware of to K through 12 civics and history is actually from our friends at Hillsdale College. Very commodious with Focus on the Family, because what the 1776 curriculum does, and one of the things that I think is an antidote and a help to the kind of indoctrination that has happened from the youngest of ages in American education broadly. There are great exceptions, but broadly, I think, is to go tell a new generation the story of the American experience. And I think one of the things that I find very often, in fact, I would say almost every campus visit where civics and history comes up, is that young people are actually angry and they're disappointed that somehow they were robbed of knowing their own history. And I think that once they rediscover it, it's both refreshing and it's nourishing.
0: You know, I agree. That's a good way to look at it. So often when we're watching the news, it's all about what's wrong.
1: Mm.
0: You know, the problems, the hassles, you know, the exploits of humanity.
1: Yes.
0: Against humanity. What is right about America?
1: I can't wait to answer that, and especially sitting here on the National Mall looking at some of the more than 20 museums which comprise the Smithsonian, all right? Just one block from us, and we can see it from here, it's called the Castle. It is the original Smithsonian. And what I love about this, Jim, is that this exhibition, of all the exhibitions in Washington this year, you walk into that exhibition hall at the Castle, and you see the desk that Thomas Jefferson used at the age of 33 to draft the Declaration of Independence. You see Thomas Edison's original light bulb. You see, which I absolutely love, Harriet Tubman's hymnal, which was very important to her. Mm. And what you realize, Jim, over and over again, is that any conversation about American exceptionalism, any, and I challenge all of us to go into any of the Smithsonians and to find an exception, is that if you look directly, if you really absorb it, you will find that the Judaic Christian tradition, faith, religion, things of the spirit, it's baked into the DNA of the United States of America. I would offer that without religious liberty and conscience rights, there would be no United States of America. There's a reason when you walk one block from where we're sitting and you visit the National Archives, you look at the Declaration, you look at the Constitution, but right there to the right of the Constitution, the Bill of Rights, the first 10 amendments to the Constitution. And what's number one? Religious freedom. Religious conscience. I mean, it's unmissable.
0: Yeah. You know, those cornerstones of our culture seem to be rocked right
1: yes,
0: now.
1: Yes, they are.
0: Why are we finding it so difficult to rally for what the Constitution is talking about, those freedoms?
1: Yes.
0: And why do we feel like those freedoms are at risk today?
1: I mentioned George Orwell earlier, Jim. George Orwell famously wrote that language shapes politics. I'll say it another way. Language, words, etc., they've got to be true because they ultimately shape public policy for good or for ill. Our late friend Jack Kemp said that the only way to defeat a bad idea is with a good idea. And so this is what we are debating in our time. The public square is filled with bad ideas. But the really great news is that the public square is also filled with very good news. Homeschooling, charter schools, I could go on and on. There's all kinds of good ideas there. Parental rights, we've been debating these things. It's very important that in the contest of ideas that we win the debate before we win the vote. And it seems to me in order to do that, we have to go tell a new generation why the things that we believe are so foundational are worth defending in the first place. And Ronald Reagan famously said that somebody who's with you, Jim, 80% of the time is your friend. So I think it's important in public policy to do everything we can when possible to find someone who we can agree with, 70 or 80% of the time, and to be comfortable with it. Maybe later on, we'll come back for the rest of the 20 or 30%, debate that, hope to persuade. But we're Americans. Let's find the commonality. Let's find the area where we can agree, and then let's go make our country even better in the next 250 years.
0: I think that's a great place to end, Tim. Thank you so much for being with us on the Mall here in Washington, D.C.
1: It was a blessing and honor, more than I can say.
0: God bless you.
1: God bless.
2: Well, Jim, what an energetic and really great conversation that you and Tim had there in D.C. It's pretty inspiring stuff.
3: It was fun. Tim gave us some great reminders that the future of America depends not only on policies or elections, but on the strength of faith and family. And I couldn't agree more. As we continue celebrating America's 250th birthday, this is an important moment for moms and dads to be intentional. Talk with your children about our nation's history to help them see both our blessings and the challenges that we've had, and to raise them with gratitude to God and hope for the future. If you're raising children right now, we want to come alongside you in that important calling. 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
1: Hi there, I'm Steve. Hey, have you heard what God says about you? He says you're a new creation in Christ. You're his child, justified, redeemed, and loved.
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3: Thinking about Jesus and how he says he can give us a life that is more restful. And he can give us peace, like his way. Well, he's given us a way to live. So if we live the way he says, we're going to find that. And it's so true. Think about it. Like, the world in general, they want joy regardless of circumstances. Mm-hmm. They want to have well-being. Mm-hmm. They want to have a sense of satisfaction with being able to be content. Jesus has given us a way to do that. Yeah. It works. Forgiving your enemies, praying for people, like you become a different person, and it works. His way works. So I was actually thinking on the show today, I want to highlight some of those ways where actually if we apprentice to Jesus, try to be like him, our lives actually get better.
2: Nice.
3: Because it does. It actually gets easier. I'm telling you, it's strange to say that, but it actually gets easier.

Looking for a quick verse to pray as your kids prepare to go back to school? Consider Joshua 1:9. Praise God for always being with them. 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
1: Okay, so here's the idea. Business okay. idea. Mm-hmm. Uber. Mm-hmm. You know, I have Uber Black, Uber XL. We were just talking about
0: yes.
1: that. Uber Fire.
0: Okay.
1: And what this is, it's going to sound ridiculous.
0: Okay, good. Right, thank you for letting us know.
1: You're picked up. You get to ride on a fire truck.
0: That's
1: with
0: what
1: the
0: I
1: only caveat.
0: Uh-huh.
1: Because that's cool. People pay a premium.
0: I think people would. Yes, I think they would, actually.
1: Caveat, if they are called into action, you have to help put out the fire. I think that would be fantastic.
0: So it's not necessarily on its way to a fire, but should it happen.
1: If they get a call.
0: Yeah, you can't go to your location. You have to help them
1: and you
0: with
1: need
0: the fire.
1: To pitch in.
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1: One thing we got to get over, to the idea that God is way out there and he's removed from everything up in heaven. That's not what's going on. He's right there.
2: Yeah, like, I heard someone say he is as close as your breath.
1: Yes, he's right there waiting. He's waiting.
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1: Okay. I'm about to

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1: Okay, here we go. Just so you know, I'm one of those shock jocks, so I don't want you to be surprised when you're shocked. All right.
0: I don't want you to be shocked. Say it one more time.
1: You know what I'm saying.
0: Yes, okay, sure.
1: So I just share information. It's rated G, but it is shocking.
0: Oh, my goodness. Yes.
1: Popeye, you know that guy?
0: I do.
1: From the Sailor Show?
0: Sure.
1: So originally, he didn't get his power from spinach.
0: Uh-huh.
1: He got it from rubbing a magic hen.
0: Hen?
1: A chicken. I know. It's crazy, isn't it? You can look it up. In like the early comic strips.
0: Uh-huh.
1: It was from rubbing a magic chicken. And you're like, what doesn't make any sense?
0: That's why they
1: the
0: changed
1: the whole thing doesn't make
0: it.
1: I mean, it's a sailor.
0: Right. But the spinach, then you can encourage children to eat their vegetables.
1: Yeah, that's a good point.
0: Yes.
1: Okay, that makes sense.
0: Yes.
1: All right, the rest of it makes sense.
0: Yes, but the magic chicken thing makes sense.
1: The rest of it, I get. Like, that's real.
2: Sometimes.

Actually, it's been just about a year right now. 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
1: We've been talking about how following Jesus actually makes life better and easier in some way. How about this? You realize how many people struggle with lack of sleep in our culture?
0: Yeah.
1: It's a huge issue. It's an epidemic of sleeplessness. You can read all about it, but a lot of that's from anxiety. A lot of it's from just lack of peace. But to have peace makes everything better. It makes life easier to be at peace. And it's a fruit of the Spirit. So a fruit would be something that comes as a result of life with God. But just talking to Him, spending time with Him, it changes your character. And then love and joy and peace and this fruit becomes part of life. And you'll sleep better. I'm not exaggerating. Following Jesus makes life better.
2: More than 2,000 years ago, Jesus gave us the gift of a prayer, and Christians have been praying the Lord's Prayer ever since. So when we pray it, we're joining believers all around the world from every tradition, culture, race, and nationality, and even across the 2,000 years since Jesus first taught it. These are the people we'll one day stand beside, praising God for all eternity. So when we pray the Lord's Prayer, it's a little glimpse of heaven right here on earth. We'd love for you to pray it along with us every day at 5 a.m., 9 a.m., noon, and 5 p.m. And if you'd like to lead us in prayer, just text the word AMEN to 89419.
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3: 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What is that?
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3: Oh, love you, girl.
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2: Hey, this is Cece Winans. Psalm 63 talks about God's love being better than life, and that is so true. When I think of the goodness of Jesus and all that he has done, I can't help but praise God. He's worthy of all of our praise, all of our strength. The Bible instructs us to love him with all of our heart, soul, and mind. Why? Because he deserves nothing less. He is worthy of it all.

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1: Maybe you feel like you're having a breakdown. I'm Taylor Mills. That's where God can step in and do his best work. He calls it a breakthrough.
2: Hey there, my name is Brant. I started talking about this recently on the show, things that we should be thankful for that we forget. We don't even notice, and they're huge things to be thankful for. I got some more for you. We'll talk about it coming up.

0: liar.
1: If you're working tonight, let's go. Spirit 105.3 will be with you all night. But if not, how about letting God work the night shift for you? Don't spend another sleepless night trying to solve your problems. God is faithful. Rest in Him.

0: and then like,
1: how do we know he's a Japanese monkey?
0: I just, it's the kind of monkey.
1: Okay. That's the, okay.
0: Yeah.
1: All right.
0: But he's, I just think it's wild, like leaving the zoo and then like,
1: I don't like it out there in these streets.
0: Right, kind of getting a look at what's going on out here. No.
1: I think I had it better there.
0: I don't really like it out here.
1: Sort of like a prodigal son story.
0: Yeah, it's a little messed up.
2: Did you hear that? Gonna set the world on fire. 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You won't want to miss it. Let's set Seattle on fire. I'm gonna set my world on fire. For the Lord. So watch me burn. 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

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I love singing to the music, and the

3. 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
1: Recently, we're talking about things to be thankful for that we don't think about all the time. How about this one? Anesthesiology.
0: Oh, yes.
1: Can you imagine?
0: Oh, my goodness.
1: Surgery was just agony. Like, before we had anesthesia, operations were performed with the patient basically conscious. You're just dealing with it. And it's just something to be... We have so much. I was listing things the other day about all the things we don't think about very often, but be thankful for that, too.

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1: Sometimes I fall to my knees.

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1: I don't know if you saw this headline. It says researchers mapped where humans are ticklish, like where our ticklish spots are.
0: Okay, and?
1: Found remarkable consistency across cultures.
0: Oh, okay, wow.
1: Nature Human Behavior Journal study found different cultures showed similar tickle hotspots, which less frequently, okay.
0: What a wide-ranging study.
1: Yeah, so that's what I'm saying. Anthropologists show up with clipboards and an interpreter, show up in Amazonia. Find some group of people that haven't been contacted.
0: Brought them in. Or just did it out in the wild or wherever they were, sure.
1: And they're like, why are you here?
0: Yeah.
1: Well...
0: Wrote something down on the clipboard and got back in a van.
1: And write something down. And use chief as well, sir.
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5: 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There's a vehicle pulling in with trunk loads of drinks and food and snacks to baked cookies to mattresses to toiletries, and it's just regular people going to the Costcos and emptying the shelves. So it's huge.
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1: So this song is all marinated up in Hebrews 12. We can fix our eyes on Jesus. He's the one who set this race out for us to run. He is the one who will be our strength. So if you're thinking about giving up today, fix your eyes on Jesus and keep going.

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1: And guys, we also have a pet cat, Loki.
0: We just love listening to music about God. And you guys give us that every single day. And we appreciate it so much to have that in our lives.
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1: Hi, I'm Steve. 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
2: Hey there, my name is Brant. Producer Sherry's here too. So glad you're listening. This hour, we'll have some great music for you. Also, I have another business idea.
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1: Jesus' way is lighter and easier, and he said it was.
0: Yes, he did.
1: But it really is. And a lot of times we don't think about that. Like, he's actually given us an easier way to live. Mm-hmm. I'm totally serious. Think about living a life. One thing we love to talk about, a life free of bitterness mm-hmm. versus a bitter life. So he's telling us to bless our enemies and pray for people who causes harm.
0: Yeah, because bitterness takes its toll on your body, on your strength,
1: it's
0: on your
1: burden.
0: Health.
1: It's a burden.
0: Yes.
1: You're going to carry that around forever. Mm. And literally, yeah, you'll wear it.
0: Yep.
1: And his way, you might be like, well, his way is the hardest way. No. The way we're doing it otherwise is the hardest way.
2: Did you hear that? Gonna set the world on fire. 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Let's set Seattle on fire. I'm gonna set my world on fire. 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
4: I wanted to hear Jamie McDonald, Desperate. 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And it kind of reminds me when I was desperate to have Jesus Christ in my life.

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1: Can I just go off for a second?
2: Yes, please.
1: yes, please. Please do.
2: By all means.
1: Please go off.
2: Yes. It's
0: refreshingly odd.
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And consciously, when we're listening to Spirit 105.3, it's constant worship and praise to Jesus. And it's just something that really can settle in the heart. And it changes your day. It changes the outlook. And it changes the way that we can look at people. It's something that I want my kids to experience every

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1: Stuff to be thankful for that we forget just how wonderful it is. Huge blessings. How about this? It used to be before we had this thing called a washing machine. A household wash meant hauling and heating water by the barrel, then scrubbing, rinsing, and wringing every piece by hand. And it usually took an entire day, at least one entire day every week. Imagine starting, like, I got to go haul water and then heat it up. And then, like, but that's been life for so many people. And we've got this thing and we can complain about it when it breaks. And I understand that. It can be expensive, but man, is this a blessing.

listening since I was a little girl, and I'm in my mid-40s now. So it's a key part of our life, and it's a way that we can talk to God all the time while singing along. I'm Carrie from Black Diamond, and we love Spirit 105.3.

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Consider Psalm 56, verse 3. 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
1: This show is a hive of creativity. I'm always coming up with business ideas and stuff.
0: Yeah. Yes.
1: Here's another one. Okay. I actually tweaked somebody else's idea here, but I like it.
0: You took their idea?
1: You know how Uber has Uber XL or Uber Black?
0: Yes.
1: I don't even know what those are. I guess bigger cars.
0: I take those, yeah.
1: Oh, do you?
0: I do.
1: Nice. Well.
0: Oh. I don't take Uber that often, let me say, but when I do. All right.
1: Oh.
0: Okay, this has turned to something
1: Please
0: else.
1: Bring me my car.
2: 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Sometimes it's kind of subtle. Sometimes it's just a big old huge blowout. 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The sibling thing. 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I'm Julie Lyles Carr, host of the All Mom Does podcast. 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
1: Hi, Paul Fredericks here. When asked why I listen to Spirit 105.3, Psalm 23.3 says it best. He refreshes my soul.
2: Hey there and welcome. My name is Brant. Producer Sherry is here too. And our phone number, if you want to call the show and leave a message.
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It's not the artist, and honestly, it's not even Spirit 105.3. That's Jesus, and he's inviting you to a deeper relationship with him. 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
1: Jesus makes life easier. I'm not kidding. He's what we're looking for in so many ways. So we're talking about some of those ways on the show today. Here's one way. Because he said he'd make his yoke, he called it. So his burden. Like, take my burden on you. It's lighter.
0: Mm-hmm.
1: And it is. How about this? We have a way to deal with guilt.
0: Mm-hmm. Yeah.
1: We have a way to deal with guilt without sublimating it or ignoring it or justifying ourselves and doing all the mental machinations we have to do that and leave ourselves in a pretzel logically.
0: Yeah.
1: Like, we can just take it to him and he's already taken care of it.
0: Mm-hmm.
1: And then we can drop it. We don't have to, again, we're not ignoring it, sublimating it. We can deal with it.
0: Mm-hmm.
1: And that's a lighter load. Again, you could wear that guilt or excuse it or justify it the rest of your life. It takes a lot of energy.
0: Mm-hmm.
1: He gives us a lighter way to deal with it. He's so good.
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0: It's Brant and Sherry, where the laughs serve a purpose.
1: I was prepared to disagree, but you have a valid point.
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1: Saw a headline, and well, here's what it was. So, study says beautiful people are more selfish.
0: Oh, okay. And
1: I know I wrote unoffendable and stuff, but that's kind of a shot.
0: At?
1: It hurts.
0: Who?
1: Just beautiful people are more selfish.
0: Yeah, no, I heard it.
1: Shot at both of us.
0: Oh, really? I see
1: our entire show.
0: Yeah, I get it.
1: Our whole show.
0: Yeah, encompassing me makes me be able to accept that perhaps you had it.
1: Well, you too.
0: Okay, thank you.
1: How does it make you feel?
0: I don't feel any way about that, Brad Hanson.
1: I'm going to forgive. Because we feel...
0: Sir, do not include me, and I don't want you including me in anything.
1: Sometimes...

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1: I've never seen a morning the sun forgot to rise. 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
1: Jesus said his way is easier and lighter, and it's so true. We were just counting the ways today. I've listed a bunch of things. We've been talking about a bunch of ways that like following him makes your life easier. Mm-hmm. Not kidding. How about this? I'm not afraid of death. I'm actually not. Mm. How's that for a lighter life?
0: Yeah.
1: I'm genuinely not. I'm very convinced that I don't need to be. Mm-hmm. That ultimately he's good. And I don't need to be anxious. This is the life that Jesus is offering us. He's offering it to you and me. And sometimes we think following him, oh, it's the hardest thing. No, honestly, life without him is much harder.
2: More than 2,000 years ago, Jesus gave us the gift of a prayer. And Christians have been praying the Lord's Prayer ever since. So when we pray it, we're joining believers all around the world, from every tradition, culture, race, and nationality, and even across the 2,000 years since Jesus first taught it. These are the people we'll one day stand beside, praising God for all eternity. So when we pray the Lord's Prayer, it's a little glimpse of heaven right here on earth. We'd love for you to pray it along with us every day at 5 a.m., 9 a.m., noon, and 5 p.m. And if you'd like to lead us in prayer, just text the word AMEN to 89419.
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4: Hey, this is Cece Winans. Psalm 63 talks about God's love being better than life. And that is so true. When I think of the goodness of Jesus and all that he has done, I can't help but praise God. He's worthy of all of our praise, all of our strength. The Bible instructs us to love him with all of our heart, soul, and mind. Why? Because he deserves nothing less. He is worthy of it all.

I'm Carrie from Orting, and I listen every morning to get my head right. I'm a public school teacher, so I go in with a smile on my face after I've been worshiping all the way to work. 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

0: I feel like music can really speak to you in ways that other things can't and bridge the gap in a lot of ways. I just really love the music. I feel like it's biblical, it's grounding, it fills my faith. I just love it.
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1: Hi, I'm Max. Even when you don't think God is moving, He is. When you get discouraged, there could be a breakthrough right around the corner. Don't ever give up. Spirit
2: 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Hey there, my name is Brant. Producer Sherry's here too. Maybe you can relate to this. And it's dealing with shame at some level. I want to talk about that because there's a couple different ways to deal with it. And one of them is not good and the other is fantastic. 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
1: Hey, this is Chris with Stars Go Dim. And I don't know if you've ever been in a point in your life when you can look back and just say, oh my gosh, without God, I don't know where I would be. Looking at God and understanding how much He's done for you and knowing that the only thing that you can do is give Him the highest praise, which is holy, holy, holy.

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1: Yeah, that's another business idea. It's, okay, just stumbled on this. How about an Uber service, but you pick the topic? It's topic-based.
0: Who's picking, the driver or the rider?
1: You would. You would know ahead of time on the app. Like, okay. I want to talk about World War I history with Brant. So I'm going to click on that, and Brant will come pick me up.
0: Okay. So, but I remember you not liking when they could mute the, like, they could say, hey, don't talk to me.
1: I want to talk about World War I.
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3: There's two camps. There's the camps of individuals who lost their homes, and then there's the camp that, you know, they have their homes, but obviously seeing everything. What's incredible is that we're seeing support from both sides. I was at the base camp probably every 15 minutes. There's a vehicle pulling in with trunk loads of drinks and food and snacks to baked cookies to mattresses to toiletries, and it's just regular people going to the Costco's and emptying the shelves. So huge.
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1: Okay. 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
2: We all deal with this. We all do, whether we want to acknowledge it. It might not even be conscious, but we all deal with shame. And how we handle that is so important, because what a lot of people will do when it comes to their shame, they know at some level they've blown it. They haven't lived up to their own standards even, but they'll actually run away from God. I've done this. I don't want to talk to him because I feel ashamed of myself. I don't want to hear songs about him because I feel ashamed about myself. You can go the other way and then even deny he exists. Like, just run away. How wonderful, though. And I want to make this really clear. You don't have to turn away from him. You can turn toward him with your shame, toward him. Let him cover it. This is what he does. And then begin to walk with him. You come toward him, he will come running towards you.

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I'm Jennifer from Arlington, and I love listening to Spirit 105.3.

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1: Sometimes we like to sit on the old front porch and talk about days gone by, because a lot of people a little bit younger, they don't remember this stuff.
0: Mm-hmm.
1: And I challenge you to do this. In fact, this should be a challenge. This should be like a social media challenge.
0: Okay, what is it?
1: Back in the day, you're going to find this impossible to believe.
0: Mm-hmm.
1: But back in the day, we went on long rides in a car, mm-hmm. maybe to grandma's house,
0: yeah.
1: maybe a vacation in the summer with no air conditioning.
0: That is absolutely right.
1: I defy anybody to try that now.
0: Yeah, you're absolutely, that is so true.
1: No air conditioning, windows down.
0: No complaining.
1: No complaining.
0: Because there was no option.
1: No screens.
0: That's right. That's
1: no
0: right.
1: distractions.
0: That's right.
1: Just you.
0: Yes.
1: Your family.
0: Mm-hmm.
1: 104 degrees. Right?
0: And the open road.
1: For a long time. And you had to make it work.
0: That's try exactly it. Right.
1: Throwing down that challenge. Take us up.
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4: 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We got a lot of time. 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
4: 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And it wasn't this immediate transformation, but little by little, God's kingdom came into his life, and then he became an advocate for anti-slavery
3: Amen.
4: 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Like, redeem anybody. 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

0: It's Brant and Sherry. 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
0: And real substance.
2: Really, sorry, really serious.
1: Oh, really support. Serious. Okay.
0: With even more laughs. 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

Oh, well, I have to tell you, my kids, they belt every single song out, and it's just, it's hard right now in life, and I'm just forever grateful for you guys. Truly, it picks up me every single morning, and it just settles your heart. I am Brielle from Thomas, Washington, and I love Spirit 105.3.

0: This is Spirit 105.3 KCMS, Edmonds, Seattle, Mercer Island. Hey, it's Sarah. You hear it often that you're not alone, but I've got the scripture to back it up. If you feel brokenhearted today, Psalm 34:18 reminds you, the Lord is close. Spirit
1: 105.3. Hey there, my name is Brant. I started talking about this recently on the show, things that we should be thankful for that we forget. We don't even notice, and they're huge things to be thankful for. I got some more for you. We'll talk about it coming up.

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That's good for this month and all year.

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1: To the Scottish Zoo.
0: Checked himself back in.
1: Okay.
0: It's kind of wild. He would escape and then like...
1: How do we know he's a Japanese monkey?
0: This is the kind of monkey.
1: Okay. Okay.
0: Yeah.
1: All right.
0: But I just think it's wild, like leaving the zoo and then like,
1: I don't like it out there in these streets.
0: Right, kind of getting a look at what's going on out here.
1: I think I had it better there.
0: I don't really like it out here.
1: Sort of like a prodigal son story.
0: Yeah, it's a little messed up.
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4: 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In a time of tragedy, the community is rallying.
3: There's two camps. There's the camps of individuals who lost their homes, and then there's the camp that, you know, they have their homes, but they're obviously seeing everything. What's incredible is that we're seeing support from both sides. I was at the base camp probably every 15 minutes. There's a vehicle pulling in with trunk loads of drinks and food and snacks to baked cookies to mattresses to toiletries, and it's just regular people going to the Costcos and emptying the shelves. So it's huge.
4: Thank you to our neighbors in Spokane who are showing us what it's like to love one another in Jesus' name.
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0: Brant and Sherry, where you'll walk away encouraged.
1: One thing we got to get over, to the idea that God is way out there and he's removed from everything up in heaven. 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He's right there.
2: Yeah, I heard someone say he is as close as your breath.
1: Yes, he's right there waiting. 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
1: Recently, we're talking about things to be thankful for that we don't think about all the time. How about this one? Anesthesiology.
0: Oh, yes.
1: Can you imagine?
0: Oh, my goodness.
1: Surgery was just agony. Like, before we had anesthesia, operations were performed with the patient basically conscious. You're just dealing with it. I mean, that's just something to be... We have so much. I was listing things the other day about all the things we don't think about very often, but be thankful for that, too.

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1: For so many of us, church has different connotations when we think about the church. To me, there is the church, the physical building, but this song is more about the family that makes up the church, about the people, the hands and feet of Jesus, your community, your family, a place where you can get real, a place where you feel loved, and to worship a God that is good. A little church is a song about that spot. I could use a little church right now.

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2: I don't know if you saw this headline. It says researchers mapped where humans are ticklish, like where our ticklish spots are.
1: Okay, and?
2: Found remarkable consistency across cultures. Nature Human Behavior Journal study found different cultures showed similar tickle hotspots, which less frequently. Okay.
1: What a wide-ranging study.
2: Yeah, so that's what I'm saying. Anthropologists show up with clipboards and an interpreter, show up in Amazonia. Find some group of people that haven't been contacted.
1: Brought them in. Or just did it out in the wild or wherever they were, sure.
2: And they're like, why are you here?
1: Yeah.
2: Well...
1: Coochie, coochie, coochie, coochie. Wrote something down on the clipboard and got back in a van.
2: And coochie, coochie, coochie. Write something down. And he used chief as well, sir.
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2: By all means.
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2: Yes. 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
1: Father, let your kingdom come. Father in heaven, thank you for this
2: Dear day. God, I praise you because you are always...
3: Hi, Jesus.
0: The Bible reminds us, the Lord is near to all who call on him. That's why God gave us the gift of prayer, because he wants to talk with us.
1: It's like a hotline to God.
2: Yeah, you can just dial him up.
3: Isn't that cool?
0: Jesus taught us to pray, to be united as one. So let's come together as one body to pray the prayer that Jesus gave us.
4: Hi, this is Cindy from Tacoma. Would you please pause and join me in saying the Lord's Prayer? Our Father, who art in heaven, hallowed be thy name. Thy kingdom come, thy will be done, on earth as it is in heaven. Give us this day our daily bread, and forgive us our trespasses, as we forgive those who trespass against us. And lead us not into temptation, but deliver us from evil. For thine is the kingdom, and the power, and the glory, forever and ever. Amen.
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0: I love how that song starts. There's a name that can silence every fear. Spirit 1053, I'm Erica. And my friend Becky Graves is not afraid of the dark. She has served the Lord in Haiti, and she's heard the words none of us want to hear, incurable cancer. Even right now, this morning, she is on heaven's doorstep. But it didn't stop her from writing a book called Fear Is Not My Future. And Becky is with us. You learned that God shows up in the dark, and I'm hoping you'll share about that.
1: I absolutely would not. I look at the person that I was prior to Haiti, the person that I was prior to cancer, and I feel sorry for her. As I'm facing these final days of life, I recognize more than I have in my entire life, it's not me. There's nothing in me, nothing that I have to offer a holy God that can even begin to merit his favor. And Haiti and cancer and life has shown me that is so true, that he is my all in all. He is my sufficiency. And there's an old hymn, my hope is built on nothing less than Jesus' blood and righteousness.

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4: Hi, this is Pastor Jack Hope from the River. 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Now, let me explain. You remember the Bible, the story of the woman who had the cruse of oil and she was in debt? 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Now, if she had gone out and only got a few, she wouldn't have got enough of a miracle to pay off the debt. 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And that's what we do at the River. 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
1: So this song is all marinated up in Hebrews 12. 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He's the one who set this race out for us to run. He is the one who will be our strength. 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

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When you need wisdom, pray about it. Talk to God and remember, God hears you when you talk to him, and he'll answer your prayer.

Thank you, God. Welcome in to the Spirit 105.3 Cafe. I'm Erica, your server. Oh, the soup of the day. Yeah, it's coffee. You need a bowl too?

0: dad is the main character in the story of your life. He's working in your life, and he will right up to the end. Spirit 105.3, my name is Erica. We're spending some precious time with my friend Becky, who's on heaven's doorstep. The cancer is incurable, and her peace, well, it's real. Becky, how is God showing up in the very last few days of your life?
1: One of the greatest blessings in this time, I'm a very independent person. I take care of other people. Yep. Other people do not take care of me.
0: Yep.
1: And I've had to lay that down. Watching different people minister in different ways. People that, if you had told me, okay, make your list of the 10 people who are going to minister to your heart the best during this time. The list that I would have made 2 months ago looks so different than the list that I have, because there have been people who have been just so giving in showing up, using their gifts, blessing me in ways I didn't even know that would be meaningful. It's just been such a blessing.
0: You are such a blessing, Becky, and I am praying for you. By the way, if you're inspired by Becky's faith like I am, she's written a book called Fear Is Not My Future, and you can find out more at spirit1053.com. Love you, girl.
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3: Well, good morning. In Kent, on State Route 516, there's an accident at 36th Avenue that happened a little bit earlier. That one has been moved to the side, but be mindful if you're headed through that area, it is still a little bit dark out there. Then in SeaTac on I-5 northbound, it's going to be a bit slow from 188th Street up to the South Center Mall. Traffic is from the Spirit 105.3 Family Newsletter. 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
0: Thank you, Producer Max. Cross it off your list. Get that document notarized for free this afternoon. Community Notary Day is going down at the Seattle Public Library Capitol Hill branch from 4 to 6. Partly sunny and temps in the high 70s around the sound today. Slightly cooler tomorrow and cozy vibes this weekend with a bit of rain out your window. If you're running on a little bit of coffee and a whole lot of Jesus, hello, that's me in Marysville. This morning it is 58 at 542. For King and Country is coming to Seattle. In 32 days. See the band of two brothers at the WAMU Theater with somebody you love and start your fall all rejuvenated. Text KING to 89419 to snag your tickets. Okay, something to make you smile now from Sally on X. My dad bought 15 mangoes and didn't tell mom, so she bought 10 mangoes and now we are the people from the math problems.
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2: 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I love his song, Lift Me Up. 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

0: Seth Schleter on Spirit 105.3. I'm Erica. Seth took a little poll on his socials that intrigued me. I haven't participated. He asked, what's your first morning activity? Number one was prayer. Something else was number two. Breakfast three and workout four. Whew, that's a relief. I answered prayer, but what I mean by that is I say little prayers when I get up. Like I get out of bed at 4 a.m. and go, thank you, Lord. Thank you for waking me up. Then when I brush my teeth, I'm usually going something like, help me, Jesus. You know what I mean? Those are the kind of prayers I'm talking about when I first wake up. But I'm curious about number two, the something else category. I wonder if it was coffee, right? Like, what's your first morning activity? Just guzzle coffee, right? Text me yours at 89419. I'm curious.
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2: Yeah, I think I'm somewhere in the something else category. My first action was undefined. I don't know.
0: Get
2: I don't,
0: up, stand up.
2: I don't remember. Yeah, it's too early. Like 4 a.m. for me, too. Anyways, light this morning on State Route 167 northbound in Auburn. It's a little slow there, actually, from 277th Street, and then again in Renton at 405. But really, no news is good news. Things yep. moving a little bit faster than normal in some of our usual slow spots this morning. 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
0: Thank you, producer Max. Are you going to go Groovy Grape or Monster Mango? Cool off at Kona Ice of Skagit Valley today. The Mukilteo Farmers Market is going down 3 to 7 at Mukilteo Lighthouse Park. George from Como says, really nicely, summer weather is on tap today. Partly sunny with highs close to 80 later. And tomorrow will be a few degrees cooler. If you are vertical today, hey, high five in Kent. It is 56 at 601. 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Something to give you hope now from the interwebs. To wait on the Lord shows you are thinking of Him first. The creator of time knows better than anyone how to maximize it.

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1: Hi, I'm Steve. We're called to be something different. When people see us, they should see evidence that God is good.

0: Paris Frank, spicing up your morning with a little gratitude on Spirit 105.3. I'm Erica. The newest Hawks fan was born just days ago. Hadley Catherine is beautiful and doing great. Her mommy and daddy were actually set up by Colby Parkinson, former Seahawk who now plays for the Rams. Hadley's dad is Brady Russell, who plays for our Hawks. Now, if you're looking for him on the field on Friday, he's the one with the mullet. But it's so funny. Colby set them up, set up Brady and Annie, and their first date was at the Cheesecake Factory. Isn't that so normal? Like, wow, that's kind of cool. And now there's a baby in the world, and Colby Parkinson, you know he's going to be called Uncle Kobe.
1: Did you hear that? Gonna set the world on fire. 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Let's set Seattle on fire. I'm gonna set my world on fire. 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
1: Hey, this is Cece Winans. Psalm 63 talks about God's love being better than life. And that is so true. When I think of the goodness of Jesus and all that he has done, I can't help but praise God. He's worthy of all of our praise, all of our strength. The Bible instructs us to love him with all of our heart, soul, and mind. Why? Because he deserves nothing less. He is worthy of it all.

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Consider James 1:5. 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

1053. You know, patience is a form of faith. It says, I trust you, God. I believe that you are bigger than this problem, right?

0: Matt Maher singing the prayer that never fails on Spirit 105.3. I'm Erica. What is that prayer? God, your will be done. It's what we pray when it comes to a little contest you might be familiar with, the Spirit Secret Sound. We play every morning at 8:30, and then you play with Sarah at 12:30, Taylor at 3:30, and yesterday, Sherry from Spanaway won the game. She knew that this was a utensil scraping against a bowl, and she won over $4,400 plus $500 to give away from Elite Roofing. They just rock. And Sherry is with us. Do you feel like this was like a hug from God to you?
1: Absolutely. Yes. You know, when I listen to everybody's stories, and like some people have very tragic stories of where they would have the money go to, I mean, sometimes I'm like, maybe I shouldn't even call because I don't live a tragic life. Aww. So I always think, well, you know, but I'm like, well, God's in control and whatever will be. So I just continue to play. So now I have money for, I can bless my family, or there's choices out there, and God's still in control of that.
0: Amen, Sherry. I'm excited to see what God is going to do with this money he blessed you with. And again, thank you to Jesse and Lisa and the whole team from Elite Roofing for making the Spirit Secret Sound possible. It returns September 9th.
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3: On State Route 167 northbound this morning out of Auburn, things are pretty backed up from the Auburn Mall to 272nd Street. Then in Fife on I-5 northbound, slow from the EQC around the bend up to the Wild Waves area. Water Park not open yet this morning. In Seattle on I-5 southbound, jam from Northeast 145th Street down to about 65th as people start to wake up and get out on the roads. Traffic is from the Spirit 105.3 Family Newsletter. 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
0: 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The Rutledge Farm Sunflower Festival is going down 10 to 3 in Tumwater. Lovely sunflower field stroll and weather today. Almost 80 with plenty of sunshine and cooler tomorrow ahead of some rain. Remember rain this weekend? If you're having a PSL for breakfast in Tacoma right now, it is 56 at 628. 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Some wisdom now from Proverbs in the Bible. Look straight ahead and fix your eyes on what lies before you. Mark out a straight path for your feet. Stay on the safe path. Here's for King and Country. They're coming to Seattle in a few weeks to sing about that.

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1: If you're in Everett and need a little encouragement, or in Puyallup and need some peace, find what you're looking for in Jesus. 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

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Did you ever pick the petals off a flower when you were a kid and you do that thing? He loves me. He loves me not. He loves me. I just want you to know that whenever you do that with Jesus, you always land on he loves me.

0: Zach Williams singing the truth on Spirit 105.3. Hi, my name is Erica. We had a cookout in our neighborhood, and now all of our neighbors, like, we're besties. We got to know each other. It's amazing. That whole love your neighbor thing that Jesus said, they make it pretty easy. So I'm talking to one of my neighbors who lives like two houses down from us, and about her cats, and she's got like 100 fish in an aquarium that's so cool. And then she said, and we also have a python. I was like, you have a python? Like, there's a python that lives on our street? And now I was thinking that's really cool and really scary. And I'm like, maybe we should start a neighborhood group text. Because in case that python ever gets out, I want to be the first one texted. You know what I mean?
1: More than 2,000 years ago, Jesus gave us the gift of a prayer. And Christians have been praying the Lord's Prayer ever since. So when we pray it, we're joining believers all around the world, from every tradition, culture, race, and nationality, and even across the 2,000 years since Jesus first taught it. These are the people we'll one day stand beside, praising God for all eternity. So when we pray the Lord's Prayer, it's a little glimpse of heaven right here on earth. We'd love for you to pray it along with us every day at 5 a.m., 9 a.m., noon, and 5 p.m. And if you'd like to lead us in prayer, just text the word AMEN to 89419.
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What's your little light shine today? I'm Erica on Spirit 105.3. They saw how big Goliath the giant was. David saw how big his God is. God's going with you today.

Mountains are moving this morning because you are choosing to praise before 7 a.m. Spirit 105.3, hi, I'm Erica. You ever wish God would text you? Like, good morning, I'm still here, I got you. Yeah, me too. That would be so cool. But the truth is, God does text us every day. All we got to do is open up His Word. All the hope in the world is in there. I listen to the Bible every morning when I'm putting on my makeup. I use the Dwell app. And it really is like the Lord saying, good morning, E. I'm here. I got you, girl. Okay, I want to play you a song with encouragement from God baked right into it. Turn up your radio and see if you can catch a little bit of Psalm 31 in here. Be strong and take heart, all you who hope in the Lord.

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3: In Renton, on 405 northbound, things are jammed up from State Route 167 up to Lake Washington Boulevard. Then 405 southbound out of Bothell, you'll see things backed up from Damson Road all the way up to Northeast 160th Street. Then over in Seattle on I-5 southbound, seeing that typical morning backup commuters have known to expect. Now from Northeast 145th Street, that'll continue on into downtown. Traffic is from God on the go, bringing you quick, encouraging devotionals to strengthen your faith as a family anytime, anywhere. 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
1: Thank you, producer Max. Thunder and lightning is in the forecast in Seattle tonight at Climate Pledge Arena, yo. Watch the storm take on the Toronto Tempo. Tip-off is 7 p.m. It's going to get sunnier and sunnier as our Wednesday rolls on. Close to 80 later and sliding back into the 70s tomorrow. 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Something to make you smile now from the interwebs. My boyfriend wanted to see me today, but no one was going to be home to tend to my grandparents. So he said, babe, let's take them with us. We'll take care of them. So we took them on a little double date for a walk and ice cream. Isn't that adorable? By the way, here's Leanna Crawford from Kameno singing about Psalm 23.

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2: I'm Josh. God calls us not to just be peacekeepers, but to be peacemakers. Step into that today.

0: Jesus is still Robin Graves. Thank you, Lord. Spirit 105.3. I'm Erica. It's a weird feeling when you leave the house without your phone. Like, you wouldn't leave without your belly button. It's that's what it feels like, you know? So my husband and I were out and about, and I casually said, yeah, I think I left my phone home. But you know, it's cool. And Will's like, yeah, I think that's great. That's good. And I'm going, you know, I'll be fine, convincing myself while digging in my purse, hoping that maybe I just missed it. And wouldn't you know it, it was down in there. And my sense of relief was unbelievable. Maybe second only to like giving birth. I'm not even kidding.
1: We have an author from Spanawit. Hi, Sherry. Where are you right now?
2: I'm just sitting looking at my window at Lake Spanawit.
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2: Yes, that's good.
0: Here comes the Spirit Secret sound. What is that?
2: Well, I'm going with a eating utensil of some sort scraping across a plate or a bowl.
0: Okay.
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2: I want to say thank you so much. 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

0: it today. God, the battle belongs to you. Phil Wickham singing for you on Spirit 105.3. I'm Erica, and what a privilege to have Phil with us on the phone. We're talking about his new book, Every Day. Hallelujah. Thank you for leading us in worship every day. I have to tell you, Phil, my grandmother just went to heaven, and I was in her nursing home room, and at one point she just goes, Jesus is here. And this is what your book is doing, Phil. You're bringing heaven into our everyday lives. Jesus is just as much with you and with me every day as he was with Nanny in that room. But when we lean in, when we know it, when we realize it, it changes things, doesn't it?
1: Oh, it changes everything. And that's what being with God is all about, like grafted into the source of who he is and drawing from him on a daily basis. Like, we can't survive without eating. And God has given us the most incredible food in his word. Eat on every day, and when we're in it, it's got to be a consistent thing. It's not always easy, and our lives are busy, but man, the fruit that you bear is so exponential compared to the time that you put in. And to walk through the day with the awareness of heaven, with the awareness of the cross, the awareness of Jesus, it changes everything. That's what I hope the book helps people just live into who they already are, which is image bearers of Almighty God.

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2: Well, in Seattle on I-5 southbound, starting to see that usual morning slowdown. It'll start right around Northeast 145th Street and continuing across the Ship Canal Bridge into downtown. Then in Woodinville on State Route 522 westbound, moving a lot slower than normal this morning. You'll hit that backup starting right around the Costco, and that'll continue into downtown Bothell. Then in Pacific on State Route 167 northbound, jammed up from 3rd Avenue Southwest up to 277th Street in Kent. Traffic is from God on the Go, bringing you quick, encouraging devotionals to strengthen your faith as a family anytime, anywhere. 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
2: it. It's right there on the side of the road.
0: Thank you, producer Max. Cross it off your list. Get that document notarized for free this afternoon. Community Notary Day is going down at the Seattle Public Library, Capitol Hill Branch, 4 to 6. Partly sunny and temps in the high 70s around the Sound today. Slightly cooler tomorrow and cozy vibes this weekend with a bit of rain out your window. If you are running on a little bit of coffee and a whole lot of Jesus in Marysville this morning, it is 60 at 7:30. 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Something to make you smile now from Sally on X. My dad bought 15 mangoes and didn't tell my mom, so she bought 10 mangoes, and now we are the people from the math problems.

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Consider Philippians 4:12. 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

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I'm Erica. So we've established the fact that God is our solid rock. Who are you? You are his kid. Straighten your crown this morning. Who?

0: God is for you. 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I'm Erica. Got the sweetest text from my daughter, Hannah. I want to make Big Ziti for you guys. Would September 6th work? I smiled so big because the next day is my anniversary. Will and I are celebrating 30 years of marriage, and neither of us can believe it. It really is a miracle. It's all God. But anyway, I was really touched that Hannah remembered this momentous occasion. So I said, yeah, we are all in. Wow, thank you. And then there was a follow-up text. Hey, Ma, can you bring a salad? I was like, sure. More dots on my phone. And maybe a baguette? Okay, yeah. And butter? Hey, Han, you want me to make the ziti too?
1: You've been picking up on some little signals, some little signs. Sometimes it's kind of subtle. Sometimes it's just a big old huge blowout. I'm talking about the relationship between your kids. The sibling thing. As a mom, it's one of the things that I've had to learn how to navigate through the years. I'm Julie Lyles Carr, host of the All Mom Does podcast. And sibling rivalry, well, it's a real thing. You can go to purposely.com to listen to this episode or wherever you get your podcast.
2: 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My daughter and I jam out to the music all day long in the car. It helped bring my daughter to God. She is 9 years old and she accepted Christ this year. Brighter Days is her absolute favorite. It's the one goal, it's the one wish, is for her to have a relationship with Jesus. She sits there and worships in the back of the car, closes her little eyes and raises her hands, and she worships anywhere she is.
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So why do I get anxious? Coming up on Spirit 105.3, I'm going to share the question somebody asked me yesterday that really helped.

0: let those words sink into your heart. Whatever my lot, you are still my God. Mercy me bringing it on Spirit 105.3. I'm Erica, and I crave certainty, and feeling uncertain makes me very anxious. Well, yesterday, somebody asked me a question that really changed my perspective. It was so simple. What temporary thing is currently consuming too much of your imagination?
1: Whoa.
0: Suddenly, I pictured myself as 100 years old, of course, in a rocking chair. And I thought, yeah, I'm not going to be thinking about all of this then. The things that are making me anxious are temporary. I hope you're having an aha moment right now, because this is all so biblical. Listen to this. For our present troubles are small and won't last very long, yet they produce for us a glory that vastly outweighs them and will last forever.

0: You're walking, running by faith this morning. I'm here with the pom-poms on the side of the road cheering you on.
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2: In Renton on 405, northbound traffic is really stiff, and it looks a little bit worse than normal from State Route 167 all the way through Renton and into Newport. In Bothell on 405, southbound, you're going to be crawling along from Damson Road to Northeast 160th Street. And then in Shoreline on I-5 southbound, that's where the backup into downtown Seattle starts, right around Northeast 175th Street. Traffic is from Purposely Equipped. How did the gospel writers uniquely reveal Jesus? 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
0: Thank you, producer Max. Are you going to go groovy grape or monster mango? Cool off at Kona Ice of Skagit Valley today. The Mukilteo Farmers Market is going down 3 to 7 at Mukilteo Lighthouse Park. That sounds divine. George from Como says really nice late summer weather is on tap today. Partly sunny with highs close to 80 later, and tomorrow will be a few degrees cooler with a little rain coming this weekend. If you are vertical today, hey, high five. In Kent, it is 61 right now at 8 a.m. And hey, free, like a dog sticking its head out the car window. 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And thank you. Something to give you hope now from the interwebs. To wait on the Lord shows you are thinking of Him first. The creator of time knows better than anyone how to maximize it.

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1: Hi, this is Steve. Jesus knew we'd be afraid. That's why he keeps reminding us to stay focused on him.

0: fullness of God is. It is great. Spirit 1053. It's going to get sunnier later, I promise. My name is Erica. Found a new favorite place. Have you been to the Crumpet Shop at Pike Place or in Edmonds? My husband and I went to the one in Edmonds after church on Sunday. And if you're like, wait, what is a crumpet? Okay, it's like an English muffin leveled up and sprinkled with fairy dust. Just delish. I got a sweet, Will got a savory, and we enjoyed our crumpets so much inside. But it was such a beautiful day. I said, babe, you want to move this party outside? They have a really nice patio area. I figured it would be okay to bring my ceramic mug of coffee outside. So we got all comfy, just sat down, and a guy comes running toward me, like shaking his finger back and forth. And I'm like, oh no, you're not allowed to bring your mug outside. But it was his kid. His kid was climbing on something he shouldn't have. I thought I was being run down by the mug police.
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I'm

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2: Yeah, normally that's what we're doing at this moment on Spirit 105.3, but something happened to Sherry yesterday that she's going to be talking about for the rest of her life. She was looking out on the lake in Spanaway getting some writing and editing done, and she called to play the Spirit Secret Sound. Sherry made it through and guessed correctly that this was a utensil of any kind, scraping a bowl, and won over $4,400 plus $500 to give away from Elite Roofing. And Sherry is with us on the phone. So happy for you, girl. Were you shocked?
3: Well, honestly, I have been a faithful, I like call and set my clock and just like have been calling and calling and calling. So it's more like a victory. It's more like, yes, I got in. So that's exciting. And then to win, it's like, no, I didn't think that would ever happen because the guests are always so hard, but I have been pretty faithfully calling 3 times a day for a long time. So never give up. Keep trying.
2: 100%. That's the best advice. What else is on your heart this morning, Sherry?
3: I'd like to say thank you, Jesse and Lisa from Elite Roofing, for offering this money to people and being so selfless and helping people to get a fresh start on maybe some home projects.
2: I love it. Congratulations, girl. And the Spirit Secret Sound is coming back September 9th.
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5: Well, in Renton on 405 northbound, things not letting up.

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1: 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The Rutledge Farm Sunflower Festival is going down 10 to 3 in Tumwater. Lovely sunflower field strolling weather today, almost 80 with plenty of sunshine and cooler tomorrow ahead of some rain. Remember rain? 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Some wisdom now from Proverbs in the Bible. Look straight ahead and fix your eyes on what lies before you. Mark out a straight path for your feet. Stay on the safe path. Here's for King and Country. They're coming to Seattle in a few weeks to sing about that.

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1: God is so patient, right? Spirit 105.3, home of the Spirit Secret Sound. And we've got somebody on the phone who wants to know, okay, Sherry from Spanaway won yesterday, but what was that sound? That one right there. Okay, it was a utensil of any kind scraping a bowl.
2: Oh my goodness, who would have guessed that thought?
1: What's your name?
2: Jolene.
1: Oh, Jolene, yes. Well, yeah, good luck to you on September 9th, my dear. That's when the Spirit Secret Sound comes back.
2: Okay, thank you. I want to share a story.
1: Yeah, sure.
2: I call her my angel, but I have a friend that's come into my life. I don't drive, but she takes me to visit. I won't name names, but a lady who's in a nursing home to visit and prunes my blackberry bushes when I need it.
1: What does that mean to you, Jolene?
2: It means that Jesus is re-gifting to me because I've tried to always be kind to everybody and think good of other people instead of bad. Years ago, I went through a discipleship training and they said, look at a person the way Jesus would.
1: Wow, Jolene, that is solid advice. Thank you for blessing us today. Wow.
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1: That's right. Okay. I'm Erica, and I want you and your fam to come to an outdoor movie night with us. 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
1: Father, let your kingdom come. Father in heaven, thank you for this
2: 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God, I praise you because you are always...
3: Hi, Jesus.
0: The Bible reminds us, the Lord is near to all who call on him. That's why God gave us the gift of prayer, because he wants to talk with us.
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3: Isn't that cool? 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
0: day. Jesus taught us to pray, to be united as one. 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
4: This is Dennis Grody from Canyon Hills Community Church. Our Father, who art in heaven, hallowed be your name. Your kingdom come, your will be done on earth as it is in heaven. And give us this day our daily bread, and forgive us our sins as we forgive those who have trespassed against us. And lead us, O Lord, not in temptation, but deliver us from all evil. For thine is the kingdom, the power, and the glory and honor forever and ever. Amen.
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1: Hi, I'm Sandra from Kent. I'm from Blessing Alpha's tribe in Nigeria. I love his song, Lift Me Up. If somebody like that still has it in him to praise God and believe in God and trust in God, why can't I?
2: Sometimes.

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Colossians chapter 2 says, "Let your lives overflow with thanksgiving for all he has done." That's good for this month and all year.

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1: Toby Mac singing for you on Spirit 105.3. When his voice is on the air, it's like the sun is already out. You've got a friend in me. My name is Erica. I'm with Lupe from Lacey. Buzz has Woody. Jesse has Bullseye the horse. Who's your sidekick? Lupe, your little sister?
2: My little sister, her name is Momo.
1: What a great name. How does Momo come alongside you in your life?
2: She's always sticking with me and giving me positive energy. Yeah.
1: Momo helps your mojo.
2: Yes.
1: Lupe, I'm so happy to tell you, you and your family are all coming to the original Toy Story movie Under the Stars at Woolsey Stadium in Shoreline. You've won movie snacks, popcorn, drinks, a Toy Story blanket. It's going to be a night to remember. It's all thanks to Campbell Auto Group, Washington Elder Law, and Krista Senior Living.
2: Oh my gosh. Thank you so much.
1: You are so welcome. 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And if you want to find out more, text EVENT to 89419.
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3: 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You know, the scriptures tell us that we're to put on the garment of praise for the spirit of heaviness. 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

I'm Carrie from Orting, and I listen every morning to get my head right. 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

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I think about Moses, like he murdered somebody. 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
1: 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So when we pray the Lord's Prayer, it's a little glimpse of heaven right here on earth. 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
8: 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I want to share with you a secret of prayer. Whenever you pray something in faith and you have a petition before the Lord, make sure that your actions are equal to the petition that you pray. In other words, if your action's not there, you're not going to get the results or the healing or the deliverance that you desire. Now, let me explain. You remember the Bible, the story of the woman who had the cruse of oil and she was in debt? The prophet said, go out and borrow not a few vessels, but many. Now, if she had gone out and only got a few, she wouldn't have got enough of a miracle to pay off the debt. God wants our petitions to set us free. He wants our faith to deliver us. And that's what we do at the river. We teach you how to believe God and be victorious. 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Join us at the river. 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
13: 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And I don't know if you've ever been in a point in your life when you can look back and just say, oh my gosh, without God, I don't know where I would be. Looking at God and understanding how much He's done for you and knowing that the only thing that you can do is give Him the highest praise, which is holy, holy, holy.

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1: 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That's what it says in Psalm 116. 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

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Hi, it's Erica. 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

0: That is Jamie McDonald on Spirit 105.3. Cheryl is spending some time with her granddaughter before school picks back up again. What's your favorite thing about her?
1: She's adventurous. She's just inquisitive, I'll say.
2: I feel like grandparents, particularly grandmas, and in particular grandmas that know the love of the Lord, are able to spot all of the treasure that the Lord has tucked inside of their grandchildren. And when you call it out, like when you, you know, say something about like, I love your inquisitive spirit or whatever, that sticks with her whole life. She will always say, oh, my grandma loved that about me.
1: I know, right?
2: Yes.
1: That's so special. I look at everything that I see in them through the Lord's eyes, you know?
2: I do know. And that is going to last for generations to come.
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I listen to have that kind of stable ground in this crazy world and all the things that are going on. When I'm in the car, it just gives me a little bit of space to stay rooted and connected. I'm Laura from Lacey, and Spirit 105.3 is my station.

Looking for a quick verse to pray as your kids prepare to go back to school? Consider Proverbs chapter 10, verse 9. Ask God to help them walk in integrity this year. 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I've never known.

The weather is going to start to shift, but we can still have it sound like summer because it is. The band is hopeful. Their song is Everything Is Better. 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

0: That is Brandon Lake on Spirit 105.3. My name is Sarah. Along with all the school supplies, there's a whole lot more tech than there was when I was growing up. And if you can barely keep up, I know I can. Apps and passwords and all the stuff. My kids are 10 times faster at all of it than I am. And yet I want to help them navigate it. Headed back to school with a smartphone. This is why we have our resident expert, Nathan Sutherland. He founded something called Gospel Tech.
1: Gospel Tech is a ministry dedicated to helping families love God and use tech. I really want to equip families to do three things. I want to equip them to talk about healthy tech, to communicate the gospel, the good news that we're sinners saved by grace, and then apply that to their daily tech lives so that we are then living from the hope of the gospel, not using tech for our purpose, but instead using it on purpose.
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0: 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I'll send you the link.
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I've started my relationship with God, and I just feel so much more of his presence when I'm listening to spirit and music that is better for us to listen to and giggle with the heart.

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0: That is Matt Maher on Spirit 105.3. 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
0: Do you spend your whole paycheck on all of the fun things?
1: It takes all of my strength to not. I love my job. Just the people. The stories are absolutely incredible. Just the customers that come in. I just love my job. I could cry because I could share God's love in so many different ways. It's incredible. The experience is just, it was a God thing because I was looking for a job and looking for a job. And I said, did I pray? Nope.
0: Wow.
1: Next day I got the job. And wow. It was crazy. Just absolutely crazy.
0: And you get to meet customers and hear their stories in the floral department.
1: They may not have anybody else to talk to except when I'm cutting fabric. And some of the amazing stories are like a lady was making totes out of her son that just passed away out of his clothes.
0: Oh, my word.
1: And I cried with her and I just hugged her. And I mean, I could cry right now because I'm supposed to be there. God put me there for a reason.
0: I love the way that you view that. That is so beautiful. And then it's no matter where anybody works at any time, it's the same thing. It's being available to who comes across our path.
1: It absolutely. And it's just like, okay, Lord, thank you. Thank you. I really, really needed that today. And maybe they need me. Whatever I need to do. I'm just thankful.
2: We have an author from Spanawood. Hi, Sherry. Where are you right now?
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1: When I look at my life, all I can say is that it's a God story, and it's a miracle that I'm still standing here today. When I was 15 years old, my older brother Jacob passed away in a car accident. He was my best friend and my big brother, and ever since then, me and my family have endured some of our darkest days. But over the last few years, God has done so many incredible things in my life, and now I get to travel the country sharing the gospel and getting to stand on stages and share my testimony of what He has done in my life. And I hope that when you hear this song, it's a reminder that your life is a God story.

0: Her name is Ann Wilson. She's bringing that to you. She's going to be in Tacoma at the beautiful Pantages Theater on Saturday, September 12th. 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And we have plenty of shows on the way for you. This is just one of them. September's actually loaded up. You got Ann Wilson. You got Lauren Daigle on September 21st in Puyallup. And you've got For King and Country to cap it all off September 27th. 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
1: More than 2,000 years ago, Jesus gave us the gift of a prayer, and Christians have been praying the Lord's Prayer ever since. So when we pray it, we're joining believers all around the world, from every tradition, culture, race, and nationality, and even across the 2,000 years since Jesus first taught it. These are the people we'll one day stand beside, praising God for all eternity. So when we pray the Lord's Prayer, it's a little glimpse of heaven right here on earth. 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
1: Father in heaven, thank you for this
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1: day.
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3: Hi, Jesus.
0: The Bible reminds us, the Lord is near to all who call on him. That's why God gave us the gift of prayer, because he wants to talk with us.
1: It's like a hotline to God.
2: Yeah, you can just dial him up.
3: Isn't that cool? Give us this
0: day. Jesus taught us to pray, to be united as one. So let's come together as one body to pray the prayer that Jesus gave us.
4: Hi, my name is Lillian, and I'm from Renton, Washington. Our Father, who art in heaven, hallowed be thy name. Thy kingdom come, thy will be done, on earth as it is in heaven. Give us this day our daily bread, and forgive us our trespasses as we forgive those who trespass against us. And lead us not into temptation, but deliver us from evil. For thine is the kingdom, the power, and the glory, forever and ever. Amen.
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0: That is Josiah Queen on Spirit 105.3. And hi there, my name is Sarah. Normally about this time, I'm telling you to check all those previously guessed answers for the Spirit Secret Sound. I'm reminding you to get ready to dial it up at 12:30. But Sherry from Spanaway took care of all of that. 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

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I'm Jennifer from Arlington, and I

Martin Luther said it best, pray and let God worry. 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

0: on my mind. That is Toby Mac on Spirit 105.3. What does a washer, a dryer, property taxes, and a trip to Italy have in common? They were all things that Sherry from Spanaway mentioned as possibilities on what she was going to do with her winnings yesterday in the Spirit Secret Sound. 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We celebrate with Sherry from Spanaway, and we will let you know your next chance at a brand new sound. Our judges are going to get on that right away. 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
13: Hey, this is Cece Winans. Psalm 63 talks about God's love being better than life, and that is so true. When I think of the goodness of Jesus and all that he has done, I can't help but praise God. He's worthy of all of our praise, all of our strength. The Bible instructs us to love him with all of our heart, soul, and mind. Why? Because he deserves nothing less. He is worthy of it all.

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1: Hi, Paul Fredericks here. Thank you for listening. My prayer for you today is that God meets you right where you are and fills your heart with peace. And we're here to remind you that you're deeply loved and never alone.

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1: Hey, this is Chris with Stars Go Dim. And I don't know if you've ever been in a point in your life when you can look back and just say, oh my gosh, without God, I don't know where I would be. Looking at God and understanding how much He's done for you and knowing that the only thing that you can do is give Him the highest praise, which is holy, holy, holy.

0: That is Stars Go Dim on Spirit 105.3. What's going on?
1: Not much. I'm just chilling here, having some cup of coffee and some homemade zucchini bread.
0: Ooh, does your house smell so good right now?
1: It does.
0: I think zucchini bread is the only time I've ever even eaten zucchini.
1: It is. It's my favorite way with lots of butter on it, so...
0: I don't even know what else to do with a zucchini but to make it into bread.
1: You know, it's just the best thing. It's like chocolate or something to me because it's my favorite. It's, you have your zucchini and it's like, oh, I know what I'm doing with it.
2: 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Hi, Sherry. Where are you right now?
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0: I'm Laura from Lacey, and I love listening to Spirit 105.3. 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But in this crazy busy world, mom of three, working full time, it just gives me a little bit of space to stay anchored and rooted.
1: Okay. I'm about to.

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The proof is also in every song you hear on Spirit 105.3, celebrating the one who created it all.

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Just tap the app and listen. Spirit 105.3.

0: That is Josiah Queen, Brandon Lake, Spirit 105.3. My name is Sarah. Do you do the Washington State Fair?
1: We have a couple from church that we go with, and we actually like the, what are those, Terry, the sections that we like the best? Where they sell you stuff, hams and Vitamixes.
0: Me too. I love that section. What is it about those orange super chamois cloths that make me think I need 12 of them?
1: I still have at least 11. Yeah. But the Vitamixes, that was the biggest purchase. Oh, that was 2 years ago. And then last year we bought some sort of special pans. But then my oldest son and his wife and family moved in with us for a couple months. So all of a sudden we went from 2 to 8.
0: Oh, wow.
1: And it, except that I wasn't going to bring out these brand new pants that you have to watch a video in order to figure out how to use them. Now we still haven't figured out how to use them. And I might have to wait until the next fair and just go and sit for several demonstrations.
2: More than 2,000 years ago, Jesus gave us the gift of a prayer. And Christians have been praying the Lord's Prayer ever since. So when we pray it, we're joining believers all around the world from every tradition, culture, race, and nationality, and even across the 2,000 years since Jesus first taught it. These are the people we'll one day stand beside, praising God for all eternity. So when we pray the Lord's Prayer, it's a little glimpse of heaven right here on earth. We'd love for you to pray it along with us every day at 5 a.m., 9 a.m., noon, and 5 p.m. And if you'd like to lead us in prayer, just text the word AMEN to 89419.
3: Okay, I know. It's still summer. Nobody come at me, but you can feel it, right? Back to school is happening. Football is coming. Fall's around the corner. And this is usually when people start thinking, okay, maybe it's time for something new. And what if that something new happens to have four wheels? 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

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I'm Emma.

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1: Hi there, I'm Steve. 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He says you're a new creation in Christ. You're his child, justified, redeemed,

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1: You know that good feeling you get when you hear your favorite song? 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

0: Hey, my friend, it's Taylor Mills. You doing okay today? Spirit 105.3. I've been thinking about something. The people who make life easier, and I don't think enough, or nobody notices. Like, I went to this really nice restaurant. This is so crazy that I'm even bringing this up. But I went to this really nice restaurant, and when I walked in, the bathroom was super clean. And the sweetest woman was in there cleaning it. And I thought, she's stocking the shelves, she's cleaning this, and does anybody really ever thank her or notice it or say something? Probably not, because she gets paid to do it. I know that's what you're thinking, but she was going the extra mile. I mean, that place was so clean. I don't know, maybe today somebody who usually feels invisible needs someone like me or you to say, hey, you're really good at what you're doing.
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0: I feel like music can really speak to you in ways that other things can't and bridge the gap in a lot of ways. 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I feel like it's biblical, it's grounding, it fills my faith. I just love it.
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Colossians chapter 2 says, "Let your lives overflow with thanksgiving for all he has done." That's good for this month and all year.

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Okay, I'm going to tell you what I just told my best friend Carla. Don't let one bad minute or hour take the whole day. 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
1: I wanted to hear Jamie McDonald, Desperate. It like re-energizes me, you know, because I'm in recovery now, and it kind of reminds me when I was desperate to have Jesus Christ in my life.

0: Taylor Mills. 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I saw this article when I was scrolling social media, and I read it, and I thought, I'm going to do it, and I did it, and I got to tell you what happened. Okay, there's an article talking about there's so many people right now kind of financially struggling, and the things that we hire people to do, they could maybe do and make some extra cash, and it would be a blessing. So I started looking at the people in my life that I know here, and I had some little jobs that I needed to have done, and instead of maybe searching and, you know, getting a business to do it, I started looking through my text messages. Like this article said, I must have had five people that don't know each other text me and say, I can do that job and you have no idea how much it would bless me financially. I need the extra work. It's a really cool article just talking about how we have a circle of people that God puts in our lives, right? But we just sometimes don't think about how somebody could be needing a blessing from us. Like they're praying, God, I need this. And we have the ability to help answer that prayer.
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2: 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And it's like, oh, we got to soak up every word. 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Jesus is smarter than Steve Jobs. Pour over the stuff that he says. Mm-hmm. You want to look for some career advice? I'm serious, right?
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3: Yeah.
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1: I am Steve. 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

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Yeah.

Okay, listen up. This is the whole process for listening to Spirit 105.3. You ready? Okay, there you go. Endless hope that comes from Jesus. 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

0: When I first moved to Washington, I knew I had to start drinking more coffee. I'm Taylor. It's Spirit 105.3. Lana is our receptionist here. She does everything, actually. I mean, she's like the everything girl. She's so amazing. And I have just fallen in love with her since I moved here. She was telling me today about a Washington Americano. She's like, no, forget the pumpkin drinks. It's called a Washington Americano, like espresso over ice. She said the bigger places add water, but the smaller stands, they don't put water. And I guess, what does it start with? White chocolate. So you know I'm going to go try to find this Washington Americano drink.
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3: 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In a time of tragedy, the community is rallying.
2: There's two camps. There's the camps of individuals who lost their homes, and then there's the camp that, you know, they have their homes, but they're obviously seeing everything. What's incredible is that we're seeing support from both sides. I was at the base camp probably every 15 minutes. There's a vehicle pulling in with trunk loads of drinks and food and snacks to baked cookies to mattresses to toiletries, and it's just regular people going to the Costco's and emptying the shelves. So huge.
3: Thank you to our neighbors in Spokane who are showing us what it's like to love one another in Jesus' name.
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Do you really realize that God's ways are not our ways? That God can do anything right now? Are you talking? Are you asking him? He delights in the impossible, my friend. 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

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Consider Colossians 3:23. 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Oh,

What do people feel when they're around you? Ooh, I heard a question that somebody said that in a conversation. What do people feel when they're around you? I'm Taylor Mills, Spirit 105.3. How do they feel? Do they feel bigger, smaller, encouraged, drained, divided? Do they feel like you're complaining? Proverbs says our words have the power of life and death, and that makes every conversation really sacred. When I heard my friend say that, like, what do people feel when they're around you? It also made me sad because I need to do a better job of making sure that my mouth is saying encouraging things and uplifting things and things that will give somebody hope and life and not the gossip or the complaining or the division or the things that we as human beings naturally can start doing. So I'll ask you, what do people feel when they're around you?

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Well, it's taking a break because we had somebody hit it. Yes, they guessed the Spirit Secret sound. 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

0: 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Jesus gave the Great Commission to people. 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
13: Hi, I'm Sandra from Kent. I'm from Blessing Alpha's tribe in Nigeria. I love his song, Lift Me Up. If somebody like that still has it in him to praise God and believe in God and trust in God, why can't I?
14: Sometimes

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You're focused on good things and worshiping Jesus. Something good is growing in you. Yes, even at the speed you're going right now. 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
1: Okay, you're telling me about all these fall drinks. I'm Taylor at Spirit 105.3. I was saying how Lana, who is my coworker and my friend, was talking about a Washington Americano. And then she's like, well, have you tried the pumpkin crunch? No. I'm going to be drinking coffee a ton the next couple of days. What is your favorite fall to getting ready for the fall season drink? I want to hear from you. 206-333-1053 is Spirit 105.3. I've been holding

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0: 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I'm Sarah. You know, God gives strength, so you don't have to do it on your own. God meets you in your weakness and gives you strength when you're running on empty.
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2: And good afternoon. Starting off with a collision on southbound 5 at milepost 115 on the Nisqually River Bridge. The two right lanes are blocked. There's already an almost 20-minute delay from Center Drive in DuPont. Southbound 405, about a 25 to 30-minute drive through downtown Bellevue from 520 to Coal Creek Parkway. Southbound I-5 will take you 30 minutes from Northeast 85th past Denny in downtown Seattle. Northbound 5 takes about 15 from Alboro up past I-90, then another 10 in the main line from Mercer to the Ship Canal Bridge construction zone. South 167 slowing from Ellingson to almost 410 at Sumner. That takes about 20 minutes and a one-hour wait at the Mukilteo Ferry Terminal. Traffic is from the All Mom Does podcast. Need a moment before someone yells mom again? 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

0: Hey, it's Taylor Mills, Spirit 105.3. Hope you're having a great afternoon. I have realized with an 18-year-old daughter and a 21-year-old son that kids don't necessarily remember the things we thought were impressive in their life. It is amazing to me just living apart from them this past year. And when I do FaceTime them when they're friends, the things that they remember and that we start talking about. Like my son yesterday was talking about, I let him have 16 friends over when he was in fifth grade and I played football with them. I said, I forgot about that. He was like, Mom, you had all your friends come over. We all had football at my mother's farm. And then we had water balloon fights and water gun fights and all that stuff. And he was remembering that more than the expensive vacations, right? I mean, I've said this before. Kids remember pancakes on a Saturday in pajamas. And it's freeing as a mother to look back and go, I haven't had to create this perfect expensive vacation list with my kids. I just needed to create a life with them where I was present. Now, I'm not perfect, okay? Let me just tell you that. Some of the things that they've remembered that are not the perfect ones. Oh, I'll talk about those sometime, too.
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